0: Thank you very much.
1: Okay, we're gonna slow down a little bit this time. 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

dance around the green. 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It's a nigga cursed in my blessed, see what I mean? It's a test, life is a test. Life is like a hood, hard, trying not to fall between the cracks. And the cracks are so dark, in the dark seems more appealing than the light in the land where you gotta fight, catch a body in the night. We need a plan to survive, to survive.

survive the storm when it comes through. Either you're busy living or busy dying. Look what it's come to. Look what it's come to. So what you gonna do?

Liberation Day. But a lovely play is made, these three guys. So for the last time ever in the UK, Milton Keynes makes a noise. The Swedish House.

I've been to see them all around the world, but nothing has compared to what I've seen tonight. But I know that they're such great individual artists that they'll be fine on their own. God bless them.

think about the generations and to say we want to make it a better place for our children and our children's children so that they know it's a better world for them and think they can make it a better place.

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This week's show, I'm going to be playing some new music from Amy Wilds, Dorian KLP, as well as some DJ Hardstring, DJ Try, Brian Kearney and Rodea. I'm also going to be playing some old trance classics for you, as well as the first list in the upcoming release, Tethered on Musical Freedom.

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0: This week I've got something special, a guest mix from my brother Manu, co-founder of Club Records.

tunes featuring music from Batu, El Mukuka, Deco, and a lot of other guys that release music on their label. 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

Manu representing Club Records, bringing you nothing but the hottest music on their label, man. A label that has been doing quite well, pushing the Afro House, Afro Tech, and Melodic House from sort of spectrum, man. The guys are putting in a lot of work in contributing towards the culture, and we have them here giving us a guest mix here on Kama Kama Radio. I hope you guys.

Unique with a great guest mix from my brother Manu representing Club Records right here on Kama Kama Radio. We had music that they've been releasing on the record label. I think they take demos every week because every week on the show there is one or two tracks that I play from the label. Doing quite an amazing job, and a big thank you to Manu for this great mix. I'm Shimza, thanks for listening, and I'll catch you next time here on Kama Kama Radio.